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AL full response, 680 Central Ave, room 10M, Mary. 75-year-old female, sick person, crosses of Grant Ave and King Ave. Again, that's engine 7, Mohawk. AL full response, 680 Central Avenue, room 10M, Mary. 75-year-old female, sick person, crosses of Grant Ave and King Ave, 2024.

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1: 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Crosses of Hamilton Street and Van Zandt Street. Again, that's Engine 5, Mohawk. B Bravo response, 101 South Pearl Street, apartment W. William 8 M. Mary, 68-year-old male who fell. Crosses of Hamilton Street and Van Zandt Street. 2028.
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529-29, Rescue 9 Mohawk. Details for response. 38 Jeanette Street. Male with a seizure. Crosses of Delaware Ave and Sutton Ave. 10-9, Rescue 9 Mohawk. Details for response. 38 Jeanette Street. Should be a male with a seizure. Crosses of Delaware Ave and Sutton Ave. 2032.

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Attention truck one, Mohawk. A alpha response. 28 second ass. Apartment 2. 28-year-old female. Sick person. Crosses up Clinton Street and Tuna Street. That's truck one in Mohawk. A alpha response. 28 second ass. Apartment 2. 28-year-old female. Sick person. Crosses up Clinton Street and Tuna Street. 2038.

0: 109 dispatcher, did Mohawk arrive on Jeanette Street?
1: Mohawk for Jeanette Street. We'll check in with their dispatch. Do you need an EPA?

0: we'll check in with their dispatch. Do you need an EPA?
1: No, I thought that they had arrived. I just wanted to let them know we're going to need a reuse stretcher.
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Houston, Truck 3, Engine 10, Mohawk, City. See Charlie responds at 15 Colvin Ave for a 70-year-old female. And responses, cruelty to Washington Ave and Lincoln Ave. And Truck 3, Engine 10, Mohawk, see Charlie responds. 15 Colvin Ave, 70-year-old female, unresponsive. Crawl through the Washington Avenue, looking up. Time is 20:56.

Can Engine 1 Rescue 1 Mohawk see Charlie respond? 103 Lake, North Lake Ave, on the third floor. 31-year-old female, chest pain, crossings are Sherman Street and Elk Street. Engine 1 Rescue 1 Mohawk, see Charlie respond? 103 North Lake Ave, third floor apartment. 31-year-old female, chest pain, crossings are Sherman Street and Elk Street. Time is 20:57.

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Houston, Truck 1, Rescue 2 in Mohawk. We have a detailed response at 259 South Pearl Street for a 6-year-old male seizure in the day room, cross streets of South Ferry Street and Arch Street. Truck 1, Rescue 2 in Mohawk. Delta response, 259 South Cross Street, 6-year-old male, seizure, in the day room, cross street of South Ferry Street and Arch Street. Time is 21 seconds.

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0: Attention engine 2 in Mohawk, B of E, Zebra Alpha Response at 345 Northern Boulevard, room 145 B Boy, for an 89-year-old male, traumatic injury, cross streets at Shaker Road and Manning Boulevard. Engine 2 in Mohawk, Zebra Alpha Response, 345 Northern Boulevard, room 145 B Boy, 89-year-old male, traumatic injury, cross streets at Shaker Road and Manning Boulevard. Time is 21:17.
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Imagine truck to rescue one in Mohawk. We have a D-Delta response at 176 Sheridan Ave for a 27-year-old male, breathing problems. Cross streets are South Swan Street and Dove Street. Truck 2, rescue 1 in Mohawk, D-Delta responds, 176 Sheridan Ave, 27-year-old male, breathing problems, cross streets are South Swan Street and Dove Street, time is 21:22.

Dispatcher Rescue 9, we have another call coming in for you. We're going to dispatch it now. Rescue 9, you can start over to Loudonville Road and Northern Boulevard. There's going to be a vehicle accident.

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We have a detailed response on the corner of Loudonville Road and Morgan Boulevard for a traffic collision. Again, engine 1, rescue 9 in Mohawk. Details response in the corner of Loudonville Road and Northern Boulevard for a traffic collision. 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

0: attention to rescue squad. Heavy. T-Delta responds on the corner of Lavenville Road and Northern Boulevard. For an auto accident. We're not sure if anyone's trapped inside the bus. We're sending you over to confirm. Again, Rescue 9, T-Delta responds. Sorry, Rescue Squad, apologies. T-Delta responds. Corner of Lavenville Road and Northern Boulevard. Bus slipped on side. Possible parties inside. 2128.
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2: Attention, Truck 3 in Mohawk, we have an 8 Alpha response at 454 Colvin Ave, 34-year-old male, 6, cross user Lincoln Ave and Central Ave. Truck 3 in Mohawk, 8 Alpha response, 54 Colvin Ave, 34-year-old male, 6, cross user Lincoln Ave and Central Ave. Time is 21:30.

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1: That's correct. They were just dispatching.
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We have received Charlie response 476 Central Ave for an unknown male inside. Breathing problems. Cross use of Partridge Street and Manning Boulevard. Engine 7 Rescue 1 in Mohawk. See Charlie response 476 Central Ave. Unknown male inside. Breathing problems. Cross use of Partridge Street and Manning Boulevard. Time is 21:46.

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0: 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We have one patient transferred to Albany Med. Second patient, RMA. Probably is still on scene. We'll call themselves back in once they clear.
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Again, Engine 4, Engine 10 in Mohawk, D-Delta response. 180 Washington Ave extension, Daughters of Sarah Nursing Home. 95-year-old female, traumatic injury, MEU, room 505A. Time is 22:05.

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That's Engine 5, Mohawk Alpha response. 101 South Pearl Street. Apartment W1C, that's William 1 Charlie. It's a 69-year-old male. Traumatic injury, crosses Hamilton Street, Van Sant Street. Again, that's Engine 5, Mohawk Alpha response. 101 South Pearl Street. Apartment W1C, it's a 69-year-old male. Traumatic injury, crosses Hamilton and Van Sant. Times 2312.

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4 and Mohawk B-Bravo response, 100 White Pine Drive, apartment 422, for an elderly female there, unknown medical problem, across the Columbia Drive. Again, that's Engine 4 Mohawk B-Bravo response, 100 White Pine Drive, apartment 422, for a female, unknown medical problem, across the Columbia Drive, times 2323.

Truck 1, Mohawk Alpha, response 34 Park Ave. Police are requesting you. They have a 53-year-old male with a laceration in his hand. Crosses Grand Street, Phillips Street. Again, this is Truck 1, Mohawk Alpha, response 34 Park Ave. Police are requesting you. 53-year-old male, laceration in his hand. Crosses Grand Street, Phillips Street. Time is 23:24.

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2: Attention, truck 4, Mohawk, be Bravo response. 41 Jeanette Street, apartment 1. For a male, has an animal bite, crosses Delaware Ave at 2nd Ave. Again, this is truck 4, Mohawk, be Bravo response. 41 Jeanette Street, apartment 1. For a male, animal bite, crosses Delaware Ave, 2nd Ave. Times 2329.
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Engine 9 AF response, 65C Charlie, Westerlo Street, in the parking lot. There's a possible garbage can on fire. We don't have much further. There's a language barrier. Crosses Franklin Street and South Pearl Street. In this engine, 9A Alpha response, 65C Westerlo Street. Correction, engine 9. It's going to be 65 South Ferry Street. 65 South Ferry Street in the parking lot. There's a garbage can on fire. Cross of Green Street and Franklin Street, times 2330.

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0: 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Can you start FIU, please?
1: Reezy, dispatch FIU, are you on the main? 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

Yeah, response. 62 Keeler Drive. It's for a 70-year-old female requesting medical evaluation. Crosses Arthur Drive in the dead end. Again, this is 11 Mohawk Alpha response. 62 Keeler Drive. 70-year-old female requesting a medical eval. Crosses Arthur Drive. Time is 0:19.

Truck 3 Mohawk Alpha, response 115 Chrome Hill Road, apartment 306, the 66-year-old female that fell. Crosses Aspen Circle, Eustace Ave. Again, this Truck 3 Mohawk Alpha, response 115 Chrome Hill Road, apartment 306, the 66-year-old female that fell. Crosses Aspen Circle, Eustace Ave. Time 034.

0: 9-11 dispatching. You're in Karen's. No patient here, just a lonely person. You can return Mohawk. This also.
1: Eleven received, that's 036.

Attention Engine 7 and Mohawk, Alpha response, 292 Sherman Street. In front of the building is a 26-year-old male having an allergic reaction across his North Lake Ave and Quail Street. Again, Attention 7 Mohawk, Alpha response, 292 Sherman Street. In front of the building is a 26-year-old male, allergic reaction across his North Lake and Quail. Time 039.

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1: Green, he's here for you.

Session truck 3, engine 10, see Charlie response, 1415 Washington Ave for an automatic alarm. Second level, crosses Jermaine Street, Fuller Road. Again, that's truck 3, engine 10, see Charlie response, 1415. Automatic alarm on second level, crosses Fuller and Jermaine, times 2 o'clock.

Dispatched a truck 3 and engine 10 update from security on scene. 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

Attention Engine 1 in Mohawk, Alpha response at 45 Central Ave. In front is a 54-year-old female sick, cross with Henry Johnson in Lexington. Again, this Engine 1 in Mohawk, Alpha response, 45 Central Ave in front of the building, 54-year-old female sick, cross with Henry Johnson in Lexington. Time is 4:08.

0: Mark, that's correct. They did. The patient did say she was outside.
1: We're waiting for that. Thank you.
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Attention truck 3, Mohawk AF response, 1060 Western Ave, second floor, apartment 6E is in Edward. It's a 40-year-old male sick, crosses Russell Road, Cambridge Road. Again, this is truck 3, Mohawk AF response, 1060 Western Ave, second floor, apartment 6E, Edward. It's a 40-year-old male sick, crosses Russell Road, Cambridge Road, times 560.

Special Rescue Squad, Milwaukee Alpha, number 4, Jennings Drive. Male party overdosed, took too many sleeping pills. Crosses North 1st, North 2nd. Repeating for the Rescue Squad, Milwaukee Alpha, 4, Jennings Drive. Male patient accidentally took too much sleeping pills. Crosses North 1st, North 2nd, 616.

0: 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Yes, that's it.
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extension, engine 4, the Mohawk, B Bravo response, EMS to 30, Columbia Circle, East, Cross Street, White Pine Drive, responding to apartment 247 for a 95-year-old male, unknown problem, and with a medical alarm. It's for engine 4, Mohawk, B Bravo response, EMS to 30, Columbia Circle, Cross Street, White Pine Drive, responding to apartment 247 for a 95-year-old male, medical conditions, and with its medical alarm. Timeout 741.

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Attention, Engine 1, Mohawk 8 Alpha Response EMS to the corner of South Swan Street and Washington Ave. Gonna respond to an unknown email of an assault. Police are on scene at the moment. It's for Engine 1, Mohawk 8 Alpha Response EMS to the corner of South Swan Street and Washington Ave. Responding to an unknown email. Traumatic injuries from assault. Police are on scene. Timeout 754.

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0: 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Mark 15's got one patient, BLS at St. Peter's. Eugene's on scene for a washdown.
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Attention, engine 2, Mohawk B, Bravo, response, EMS to 219 Clinton Ave, Cross Streets, Dove Street, and Lark Street. Gonna be responding to an unaged male hemorrhaging, traumatic injuries. This for engine 2 and Mohawk B, Bravo, response for 219 Clinton Ave, Cross Streets, Dove Street, and Lark Street. Responding to unaged male hemorrhage, traumatic injuries. Police are on scene. Timeout 813.

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Attention, Engine 7 and Mohawk. A Alpha response EMS to 464 Lewiston Ave, Grove Street, Justin Street, and North Lake Ave. Responded to apartment 1 for a 65-year-old female with medical conditions. For Engine 7 and Mohawk, A Alpha response EMS to 464 Lewiston Ave, Grove Street, Justin Street, North Lake Ave. Responded to apartment 1 for a 65-year-old female with medical conditions. Timeout 826.

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Attention rescue to truck to a mall. CTAR response EMS 315 Northern Boulevard, Livingston School Apartments, Cross Street, Charleston Ave, Pennsylvania Ave. Unit responding to apartment 115 for unaged male with breathing problems. 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Timeout 858.

Attention Rescue Squad in Mohawk, 8 Alpha Response EMS to 625 Broadway, Cross Street, Columbia Street, and Van Trump Street. Got meter male in front of a 20-year-old male with medical conditions. And this is for Rescue Squad in Mohawk. A Alpha Response EMS to 625 Broadway, Cross Street, Columbia Street, and Van Trump Street. 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Timeout 859.

0: brought to a rescue to arrive.
1: Attention, truck 3, engine 10 in Mohawk, details of response, EMS 20 South Greenway, Cross Streets 296 South Main and Boulevard. Responding to a 75-year-old male, unconscious, effective breathing. Sir, truck 3, engine 10 in Mohawk, details of response, EMS to 20 South Greenway, Cross Street 296 South Main and Boulevard. Responding to a 75-year-old male, unconscious. Timeout 903.
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0: Attention, engine 7 in Mohawk, V Bravo response, EMS to the corner of Bradford Street and Ontario Street. Police on scene, going to respond to a 40-year-old male with an unknown problem, man down. It's for engine 7 in Mohawk, V Bravo response to the corner of Bradford Street and Ontario Street. Responding to a 40-year-old man with unknown issues. He's man down, but the police are on scene. Time out 905.
1: 42 and Rosa Greenway South.

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2: Dispatch, rescue squad, we've arrived in the area. 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Do you have anything further?
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0: Thank you, 909.
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0: 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Do you have a house number?
1: 20. 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
0: You just making sure it wasn't 26. Thanks.
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attention, truck 3, rescue 1 and Mohawk. See Charlie respond to EMS to 400 Patroon Creek Boulevard. Again, responding to the Emily Will Scott, Suite 210, for a 79-year-old female stroke. Truck 3, rescue 1 and Mohawk. See Charlie respond to EMS to 400 Patroon Creek. Responding to Suite 210 for a 79-year-old female with strokes. Time out 9:29.

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Timeout 10-4.

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0: Attention, Engine 11 and Mohawk, pay Alpha Response EMS to 47 New Scotland Ave, to Old New May College. 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Attention, Engine 11 and Mohawk, pay Alpha Response EMS to 47 New Scotland Ave, to Old New May College. 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

0: Attention, Truck 3 Evolve, hey, Alpha Response EMS. 27 Euclid F, Cross Streets Western F. You're in response to a one family house for a 78-year-old male with a fall. 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Timeout, 1022.
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0: 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Engine 5 is going to remain in service on the street and route to Harbor Hill for fuel.
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1: Truck 3 on.
0: Yeah, we had you out on the street. We're just making sure you got the Euclid app.
1: Affirmative, we're responding.
0: Copy that. Thank you. 1025.

Engine 1 and Mohawk, B Bravo response EMS to 23 Verplanked Street, Cross Street, Washington Ave and Lincoln Ave. You're going to respond to a personal injury auto accident. And this is for Rescue 1, Engine 1 and Mohawk, B Bravo response to 23 Verplanked Street, Cross Street, Washington Ave and Lincoln Ave. I'm going to respond to a personal accident, auto injury. Time out, 10:26.

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Attention, engine 2. Truck 2, see Charlie response to 260 North Pearl Street, Pearl Street, Lewis Nav, and Harriet Myers. Harriet Myers, you're responding to a smoke detector alarm. This is for engine 2, truck 2. See Charlie response to 260 North Pearl Street, Pearl Street, Lewis Nav, and Harriet Myers. You're going to respond to zone 1 for smoke detector. General fire alarm. Timeout 11:37.

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Attention, Engine 4, Engine 10 and all, V-Delta response EMS to 141 Washington Ave extension, gross case comments. You're responding to unaged female at McDonald's bus stop with breathing problems. Life status in question. And this is for Engine 4, Engine 10 and all, V-Delta response EMS to 141 Washington Ave extension. Close to his comments. I'm going to meet a female in front of the McDonald's in the bus stop for unknown problems, unknown life status in question. Turn around 11:58.

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1: 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Citizens passerby, I'll see if they're still in the area. 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

0: 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Says that they're not there anymore.
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3: I'm going to be available.

Engine 11, truck 3. See Charlie responds. Jansen House, 307 Cortland Street. Across the West Lawrence Street, South Allen Street for the automatic alarm. Engine 11, truck 3. See Charlie responds. 307 Cortland Street, Jansen House, West Lawrence, South Allen Street for the automatic alarm. 1153.

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We'll leave that being 111 off command. Dispatching a downgrade of truck. Hey, 11 received, truck 3, you can downgrade.

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2: 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It's going to be a signal 10 accidental. 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

That's Ranger 1, Mohawk. Hey, Alpha EMS. ESS 162, Washington Avenue. Crossing Devon Lark Street. Be at the front door. 7-year-old female. Tall as a seat, cut her eyebrow. Ranger 1, Mohawk, A Alpha, EMS, 162 Washington Avenue, ESS, across the Devon Lark Street, near the front door for a 7-year-old female, fellow laceration to the eyebrow. I'm talking about 1204.

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Attention Engine 7, Rescue 1, Mohawk, B-Delta EMS, 4 Benson Street, across Aquila, Ontario, Apartment 2 for a 32-year-old female breathing problems. Engine 7, Rescue 1, Mohawk, B-Delta EMS, 4 Benson Street, across Aquila, Ontario, the Apartment 2 for a 32-year-old female breathing problems, 112-16.

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It's for Rescue 9, Truck 4 in Mohawk. 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Timeout 1242.

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0: attention, engine 11 in Mohawk, 8 Alpha response, EMS to 42 Joanne Court, Cross Streets, Whitehall Road, and Hackett Boulevard. Responded to a 62-year-old female, dizzy, for engine 11 in Mohawk, 8 Alpha response, EMS to 42 Joanne Court, Cross Streets, Whitehall Road, and Hackett Boulevard. Responded to a 63-year-old female, dizzy. Timeout 1249.
1: All three, if you're riding.
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1: 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Cross streets Grant Ave and King Ave. I'm responding to apartment 10K as in King for a lifting assistant. This is Engine 7, a Alpha response for 680 Central Ave, Westview Homes. Cross streets Grant Ave and King Ave. Responding to apartment 10K as in King for a lifting assistant. Timeout 1342.
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Can I get the incident number for the Sunshine School?

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0: 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Timeout 1356.
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0: 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No building.
1: Okay, received. 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
0: Copy that. Portion of truck 3, do you copy?
1: Truck 3, see you responding.

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1: That's correct. We're putting it down there.
2: Pigeon, rescue to a mall. Please, see Charlie response to First Street, to the corner of First Street in Ontario. And we meet Engine 7 over there. Put a person down with a seizure. It's for rescue to a mall. See Charlie response EMS to the corner of First Street in Ontario. You're going to be meeting Engine 7. Responding to a person down with seizure. Timeout 1411.

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Engine 2 in Mohawk. D, Bravo response to 65 Thornton Street, Cross Street, Livingston Ave, and Beverly Street. Responded to a 71-year-old male with a fall. It's for Engine 2 in Mohawk. 65, B, Bravo response to 65 Thornton Street, Cross Street, Livingston Ave, and Beverly Ave. Responded to a 71-year-old male with a fall. Timeout 1414.

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See Charlie response to 1400 Washington Ave, SUNY Uptown. Cross Street, Fuller Road, and Drain Street. Respond to the Colonial Quad, Clinton Building, room 202 for automatic alarm. Truck 3, engine 10. See Charlie response to 1400 Washington Ave, SUNY Uptown. Cross Street, Fuller Road, and Drain Street. Respond to the Colonial Quad, Clinton Building, room 202 for automatic alarm. Timeout 1500.

0: 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Nothing showing. Maybe a three-story, type 1 dormitory. Companies will be investigating. 110 will be command.
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Attention, rescue squad, I'm all. Meeting Bravo response for 345 Northern Boulevard. Coral Street, Shaker Road, Amanda Boulevard. Gonna respond to an 89-year-old male with a fall on the first floor. That's great. Rescue squad, I'm all. Meeting Bravo response, MS to 345 Northern Boulevard. Coral Street, Shaker Road, Amanda Boulevard. Respond to an 89-year-old male with a fall on the first floor. Timeout 1506.

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0: 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We're in the bus stop on the east side of the street.
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Philip and Eagle. 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
1: Where is he? Mohawk 47?

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That'd be Rescue 9. 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
1: 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Truck 1 dispatcher, is that elevator call ours? I apologize, it's the vehicle.
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1: 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Mohawk en route to Ohawk Shalom.

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Engine 1 Rescue on Mohawk 45, Central Ave, Apartment 9, B-Boy. 9th floor, see Charlie, sick person, 15-year-old male, conscious breathing. Engine 1 Rescue on Mohawk 45, Central Ave, Apartment 9, B-Boy, 9th floor. See Charlie, sick person, 1810.

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We're going to be in front of 203 Lark Street, across the Spring and State, 4-year-old male. He's not conscious. Engine 9, Rescue 9, Mohawk, 203 Lark Street. 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It's not conscious. 1822.

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0: 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And Mohawk, Lark Street canceled.
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0: 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We're going to continue to investigate and see if we can make entry.
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0: 7, truck 3, 680 Central Ave, 7th floor, apartment C, Charlie. Across the Grand Ave and King Ave. 77, truck 3, 680 Central Ave, 7th floor, apartment C, Charlie. 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

0: Engine 5, Rescue 2, Mohawk, 101 South Pearl Street, Apartment E. Edward, 4, L. Lincoln. It's going to be Van Zandt. Hamilton, Van Zandt, Delta for a breathing problem. It's going to be Engine 5, Rescue 2, Mohawk, 101 South Pearl Street, Apartment E. Edward, 4, Lincoln. E. Delta EMS for the breathing problems. 1945.
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